0: Reports from Tenerife.
1: The MV Hondius was expected to anchor off the coast of the Canary Islands in the coming hours to allow more than 140 passengers and crew to be transported to the airport and sent home to their respective countries. But the president has cancelled that authority for that to take place, saying the planes that were to be sent by respective countries, including Australia, aren't arriving on time for it to be done within the scheduled window. He says dragging the process out would put the island's population at risk. This now leaves the Spanish government and the World Health Organization in the lurch. Josh Bavis, Tenerife.
0: The coalition has been dealt another blow in its efforts to return to government as at the Farah by-election. One Nation's David Farley has won the regional New South Wales seat and will become the minor party's second representative in the lower house of federal parliament. It's the first time in more than 70 years the electorate has not been represented by the Nationals or Liberals. Nationals MP David Littleproud says the coalition needs to accept the message it's being sent.
2: The reality was that after the last election, the coalition wanted to walk away from all its policies, so we stood for nothing. And what happened was that Pauline Hanson, a canny old politician of 30 years, walked straight in and took up that space and stood for much of the values that we fight for. And so we've got to learn from this.
0: Jewish groups are condemning the actions of a mother who was seen shouting anti-Semitic slurs at a children's netball game in Sydney. Police issued a 42-year-old woman a move-on direction at the match in Maroubra yesterday. The Gold Coast Council has signed off on a $50 million deal to bring more film studios to the region. 10 sound stages will be built at Yatala in a bid to attract major productions to southeast Queensland. Gold Coast Mayor Tom Tate says there'll also be a facility built in Miami.
3: Called the Miami Arts Depot, which is post-production. Baz Luhrmann's named it MAD. So that's the MAD area that after the filming's done, they can go and put the film together. They don't even have to leave the Gold Coast from starting to all the way to finishing.
0: Police are hunting a driver who fled the scene of a serious collision in Melbourne overnight. A woman was struck by a hatchback in Melton just after midnight, the car failing to stop, leaving the woman with life-threatening injuries.
4: I'm Toby Goff with your sports headlines. Collingwood will rest Scott Pendlebury for next week's important clash with Sydney at the SCG so he can break the AFL Games record in Melbourne. The 38-year-old returned from a week off last night as the Magpies went down to the Cats by 54 points. Nasiah Wanganeen-Malera was sorely missed by the Saints as they lost to the Suns by 29 points in Darwin. The star midfielder was a late withdrawal for the clash, and the first leg of both A-League men's semi-finals have played out a 1-1 draw.

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0: man. 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And if you wanna...
1: Yo, this is your computer here. 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
1: Rocking Ned.

0: Good morning, I'm Chris McCarthy. The Federal Treasurer says a $2 billion investment in housing infrastructure will help meet the National Housing Accord targets. Announced as part of the upcoming budget, the funding is aimed at fast-tracking essential services like water, sewerage and power to new development sites. Dr. Chalmers telling Today the government is removing one of the biggest barriers in the way of new homeowners.
1: More water and power and local road infrastructure to get more projects over the line. So we will respond to some of these pressures in the budget, whether it be cost of living or the housing market more particularly, because we understand that people are under genuine pressure.
0: One Nation leader Pauline Hanson has warned the major political parties to watch out as she's out to win more seats. Senator Hanson's party has picked up the regional seat of Farrer in a hard-fought by-election. David Farley will represent the New South Wales electorate in Canberra and joins Barnaby Joyce as the second One Nation MP in the lower house. The Queensland Government has announced a long-term lease agreement with BP at the Port of Brisbane, allowing the oil giant to boost fuel storage capacity. The deal means BP will invest $100 million in refurbishing five tanks to hold 54 million litres more fuel at the site. Natural Resources Minister Dale Last says people have been feeling the pressure of the state's limited reserves.
2: Those farmers, those mining companies, the truckies, everyday Queenslanders need to know that there's sufficient fuel being stored here in Queensland to meet their needs. And of course, when you have those quantities being stored, that's putting a downward pressure on fuel prices, which is exactly what we want.
0: The federal government is facing pressure to introduce a gas export levy as energy giants prepare to report record profits from the ongoing Middle East conflict. Despite Treasury modelling various options, the Prime Minister has signalled he'll resist a new levy in favour of a domestic gas reservation plan. The transfer of more than 140 passengers and crew from a virus-stricken cruise ship has been suspended at the last minute. The ship was expected to anchor in the Canary Islands in the coming hours to allow travellers to return home, but the President has cancelled the operation, saying the planes due to repatriate passengers wouldn't arrive in time. He says dragging the process out would put the island's population at risk. And Iran's Revolutionary Guard Corps has threatened the US, saying it'll strike American ships across the Middle East if its vessels are targeted again. American forces fired on two tankers yesterday, Washington claiming the moves were defensive.
3: I'm Toby Goff with your sports headlines. Collingwood will rest Scott Pendlebury for next week's important clash with Sydney at the SCG so he can break the AFL Games record in Melbourne. The 38-year-old returned from a week off last night as the Magpies went down to the Cats by 54 points. Nasiah Wanganeen Malera was sorely missed by the Saints as they lost to the Suns by 29 points in Darwin. The star midfielder was a late withdrawal for the clash, and the first leg of both A-League men's semi-finals have played out a one-all draw.

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0: Hello, I'm Chris McCarthy. The Albanese government believes Angus Taylor's days are numbered as opposition leader. The Liberals have been thumped in the Farrer by-election, with the New South Wales seat falling to One Nation. It's the first time in more than 70 years the regional electorate is not in coalition hands. Treasurer Jim Chalmers has told Sky News the result is a bloodbath for the federal Liberals.
1: Angus Taylor went big on division and lost really badly. Should come as a surprise to nobody after how badly he failed as Shadow Treasurer that he's now failing as leader, and it would surprise me if the clock wasn't already ticking on his leadership.
0: Housing is shaping up as the major focus of Tuesday's federal budget, the government announcing a boost to utility funding for new housing projects. $2 billion will be spent, with Labor saying it brings their total investment in housing to $47 billion. Queensland's fuel reserves will receive a 54 million litre boost as a result of a new agreement. The state government has committed to a long-term lease with BP at the Port of Brisbane, allowing the oil giant to invest $100 million to more storage. Premier David Crisafulli says it should help avoid a repeat of the pain felt over the last few months.
2: Really important that we acknowledge that we have to use this as a point in time to make sure that never again are we in this situation where we have to be begging for our fuel and our sovereign capability in this country.
0: Jewish leaders have condemned the actions of a mother who shouted anti-Semitic slurs at a children's netball game. New South Wales police issued a 42-year-old woman a move-on direction at the match in Sydney yesterday. Executive Council of Australian Jewry Chief Executive Alex Rivchin says it's a horrible thing for children and parents to experience.
3: We come to play weekend sports like everybody else in this country. It's a great pleasure. It's a great Australian ritual. And now Jewish families next week will be going there with trepidation, with anxiety and concern, and wondering whether they'll run into these people again, whether others will level similar abuse.
0: More than 100 passengers, including four Australians, are stranded on a virus-stricken cruise ship off the Canary Islands. World health officials were due to coordinate the travellers' return to their home countries after a hantavirus outbreak claimed three lives. The Canary Islands president has halted the operation, citing the risk to his population. And the Gold Coast Council has agreed to a $50 million investment in new film studios in the region. Checking sport, the Swans have clinched a 105-97 win over the Kangaroos at Marvel Stadium. The depleted Sydney side took to the field without the likes of stars Charlie Curnow and Jai Sarong due to injuries, but still managed to pull off the victory and hold on to their premiership lead. Wins also for the Suns and the Cats. And the first leg of the both A-League men's semi-finals have ended in 1-1 draws. Auckland will face Adelaide for the deciding game on Friday, while Sydney FC takes on the Newcastle Jets on Saturday. More headlines coming up soon. I'm Chris McCarthy.

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2: Okay, let's go on.
3: It's important to acknowledge the traditional people of Melbourne, which are the Wurundjeri people. So here's Maya doing an acknowledgement of country.
2: Thank you. Now it's me, everybody. I wish to acknowledge the traditional people, the Wurundjeri people. Acknowledge the traditional music and dance have occurred for thousands of years. I'm going to pay my respect to the elders, past and present. Thank you. Love you all.
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0: hope yous are doing good. And yeah, I haven't been on here in a while. Hey, Nan.
1: That's exactly right. Hello, listeners. Welcome to this edition of the Ringing a Men Show with me, Polly T, and Gran Girl on this cold, well, not cloudy. Freezing cold, but cloudy. Yeah. Overcast Mother's Day, the 10th of May. We do want to send a big happy Mother's Day out there to all the mums that are listening, all the dads that have played mums over the years, all the grandparents that have played mums over the years, and more importantly, the category that I'm in, to all of you who have lost your mums, happy sweet memories as well. All right, it is your usual request week this week. So, yes, three quarters of the show is gone, but let's have a little playback of what you just heard. Yeah? Do you know what?
0: Wait, that whole thing, like... Oh, yes. Okay. Three little Mother... Casey Chambers, you cannot write, man. That's someone you'll never forget, Elvis. The world's greatest mum, Johnny Chester, Mother, Isla Grant. There's a lot of scribbling here, Nan. Thank God for a mother like mine. Bonita, many mothers, Slim Dusty, Mama tried, Randy Travis, Mama said, I don't know how to say that.
1: The
0: Shirelles. Mama Don't Allow No Twisting by it's right here. By Barbara Dane.
1: Yep, and Earl Hines.
0: And Earl Hines.
1: That's exactly right. Barbara Dane and Earl Hines. We do hope you enjoyed the opening tracks. Now, and I know my doobalacky was playing up too.
0: Doobalacky.
1: Let's go with your first quiz. Oh, this song. Here's your clue to the words. Not to the words, to the title, and you're going to give me the title, yeah? So here's your clue. Hey, girl.
0: Yeah?
1: Take that sad song and make it better. What song is that? What number do they call?
0: Oh, 041329.
1: No.
0: 94711305 or 1-800-566-743.
1: That's it. So the clue is, hey girl, take that sad song and make it better. What is the track? Give us the title of the song. Again, you'll be calling
0: 94711305 or 1-800-566-743.
1: That's it. Let us know. The Dallas Mob, I've got your song's coming up now, and FJ Holden.

0: During the North African campaign, a bunch of soldier boys had been on a long hike, and they arrived in a little town called Casino. The next morning, being Sunday, several of the boys went to church. A sergeant commanded the boys in church, and after the chaplain had read the prayer, the text was taken up next. Those of the boys who had a prayer book took them out, but this one boy had only a deck of cards, and so he spread them out. The sergeant saw the cards and said, "Soldier, put away those cards." After the services were over, the soldier was taken prisoner and brought before the provost marshal. The marshal said, "Sergeant, why have you brought this man here?" "For playing cards in church, sir." "And what have you to say for yourself, son?" "Much, sir," replied the soldier. The marshal said, "I hope so, for if not, I shall punish you more than any man was ever punished." The soldier said, "Sir, I have been on the march for about 6 days. I have neither Bible nor prayer book, but I hope to satisfy you, sir, with the purity of my intentions." And with that, the boy started his story. "You see, sir, when I look at the ace, it reminds me that there is but one God. And the deuce reminds me that the Bible is divided into two parts, the Old and the New Testament. When I see the tray, I think of the Father, the Son, and the Holy Ghost. And when I see the four, I think of the four evangelists who preached the gospel. There was Matthew, Mark, Luke, and John. And when I see the five, it reminds me of the five wise virgins who trimmed their lamps. There were 10 of them, 5 were wise and were saved. 5 were foolish and were shut out. When I see the 6, it reminds me that in 6 days God made this great heaven and earth. When I see the 7, it reminds me that on the 7th day God rested from his great work. And when I see the 8, I think of the 8 righteous persons God saved when he destroyed this earth. There was Noah, his wife, their sons, and their wives. And when I see the 9, I think of the lepers our Savior cleansed, and 9 out of the 10 didn't even thank him. When I see the 10, I think of the 10 commandments God handed down to Moses on a table of stone. When I see the king, it reminds me there is but one king of heaven, God Almighty. And when I see the queen, I think of the Blessed Virgin Mary, who is queen of heaven, and the jack of knaves is the devil. When I count the number of spots on a deck of cards, I find 365, the number of days in a year. There are 52 cards, the number of weeks in a year. There are 4 suits, the number of weeks in a month. There are 12 picture cards, the number of months in a year. There are 13 tricks, the number of weeks in a quarter. So, you see, sir, my pack of cards serves me as a Bible, an almanac, and a prayer book. And friends, the story is true. I know. I was that soldier.
1: We're back! Oh, that was pretty loud. I'm really sorry. Okay, the songs that were just played, are we going from bottom to up or? Okay. For Dave D, we played Deck of Cards, Wink Martindale, Devil Gate Drive, Susie Q, Under the Boardwalk, The Drifters, My Grandmother, Archie Roach, Take It Easy, The Eagles, and FJ Holden, Victoria Express, They Were for the Dallas Mob, Gotta Send the Cheerio Out, the Dallas Mob, Say Hi to the Westgate Mob, and the Westgate Mob send a cheerio back to the back, and they extend it to the Braybrook Mob. To Gwen in Collingwood, that it just says dot, dot, dot, Nana.
2: Yeah. Okay. Thank you for that, Gren Girl. Now, the quiz. Oh, we didn't get a point.
1: What?
2: No point. Not the first one. Hey, girl, take the sad song and make it better. What song title am I talking about? I am talking about Hey Jude by the Beatles. Well done to you, Dave D. And Margie.
1: Well done.
2: From Richmond. Yep. Let's see if you know this song. So here's your clue. This girl is in the sky, floating over diamonds in the clouds. What song can you pick out of that clue? I'll say it again. This girl is in the sky, floating over diamonds in the clouds. What is the song? And give us a call if you think you want to have a guess or you know it.
1: 9471-1305 or 1-800-566-743.
2: That's exactly right. So, Max, I've got your songs coming up now in this mix. And Helen from Chelsea, who I have not spoken to for ages. I'm actually going to say months. Yeah. Alrighty, let's go with your mother's song by Isla Grant. And you are sending a happy Mother's Day out there to all the mothers from the Westgate mob there. K&D mum, let's go with Isla Grant. I hope my Dubalaki plays.

0: Hello? Now can you hear me?
1: Yes.
0: Okay. So, we just played Watchmen, Batman, Matilda, The Mill Sister, Our House is Our Home, Donald O'Donnell, Old Aboriginal Stockman, Gus Williams, Helen from Chelsea. We hope you enjoyed those three requests. Then from Max, we played Mother Eyes by Hope the Dead.
1: Mopping the Dropouts.
0: Ava Fuhrer.
1: Ara Fuhrer.
0: Pearl. Allison Mills. And Mother by Isla Grant.
2: Thank you, grand girl. The quiz, no point to us again. Nope. Dave D, you're on fire. So the quiz was, this girl is in the sky, floating over diamonds in the clouds. What's the song? It is Lucy in the Sky with Diamonds. Well done to you, Dave D. Here's your next one. Yes, okay. Which 1952 Kitty Wells song challenged male-dominated country songs by calling out unfaithful men? Do you know that song? No, if you don't, you don't. I hope you don't, because me and Grand Girl need a point. But I'll say it again and Grand Girl will give you the number. I'm looking for Kitty Wells' 1952 track that challenged male-dominated country songs by calling out unfaithful men. And it was actually banned for the time because it was too rebellious for women. What song is it? Give us a call.
0: 94711305 or 1-800-566-743.
2: You heard Grand Girl, 94711305 or 1-800-566-743. You've given me the answer to the 1952 Kitty Wells song that challenged male-dominated country songs by calling out unfaithful men. Want to know what it is? Margie from Richmond, I've got your songs coming on now. And I'm going to play Yes, Mr. Peters, but with Daniel O'Donnell and Mary Duff. Let's have a listen to that version.

0: 20's over without costume change. The principal would like to leave the stage. The crowd don't.
1: Hi, I'm Australian singer-songwriter Kevin Sullivan.
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1: Oh yeah.
3: Yeehaw!
4: So tell your friends this place that you have found.

Okay, thank you. Hello, we are back. We just played Beautiful Sunday. Daniel Boone, Love is a Blessing, Isla Grant, Your Lying Blue Eyes, Ian, am I right? Yeah. Ian Anderson, those tracks were for, John. That's a I, but, and, yeah. And

0: Checks for Blue Eyes. Then for Margie and Richmond, we played I Was Only Joking, Rod Stewart, Don't Forget to Remember Me, the Bee Gees. Then Bee Gees, sorry. Then Mary Duff and Daniel O'Donnell singing Yes, Mr. Peters, the Quiz Man.
1: Okay, the quiz. Which 1952 Kitty Wells song challenged male dominated country songs by calling out unfaithful men? And it was actually banned because it was too rebellious for women. And guess who gets a point? You and I.
0: Yay!
1: Yes, we do. It was Kitty Wells singing It Wasn't God Who Made Honky Tonk Angels. That's what it was. And that goes to Polly dot T dot and Grand Girl.
2: Why do you say it in American voice?
1: Grand Girl. Okay, because they say Grand Canyon. Alrighty. The next quiz. Oh, yeah, of course. The next one. I think I got the next quiz. Yep. Okay. Here it is. Where is it? Which? Oh, no, that's... Yeah, that's it, that's it. Which? I can't see it. Can you see it?
0: Which member of the Beatles was famously known as the Quiet Beatle?
1: Ooh.
0: Oh, I nearly read out the... Which member of the Beatles was famously known as the Quiet Beatle?
1: What number?
0: Oh, no, I nearly did again. 94711305 or 1-800-566-743.
1: Ah, yes. Give us a call if you can tell us which member of the Beatles was known as the Quiet Cricket.
0: Okay. Beatles. And for Poppy and Uncle Pete, your songs are coming up next.
1: They are. Right now. What was Poppy's song?
0: Oh, no.
1: Today
0: I Started Loving You.
1: Yes, by Merle Haggard. And Tennessee Whiskey by Chris Stapleton for you, Uncle Pete. Let's go with...

Cool and deadly.

0: Hello, we are back. The Dallas Mob, we played the Eagles singing Peaceful Easy Feeling, and for Gaston and St. Albans, hope you enjoyed Before the Next Teardrop Falls by Freddie Tender Fender, the F's the wrong way, Fender and Smokey Robinson singing Tracks of My Tears, and Mr. Postman by the Marvelettes. For Uncle Pete, we played Tennessee Whiskey and Poppy. Hope you enjoyed and heard Merle Haggard singing Today I Started Loving You. Smiley face.
1: Okay. The quiz. Let me see. Oh, yes. Okay. Which member of the Beatles was famously known as the Quiet Beatle? George Harrison.
0: Hey.
1: Hey. Well done to you, Gaston from St. Albans, Max and Dave D from Aberdare at the Westgate, and Margie from Richmond for getting that one right. Here's your next one. This drummer had a signature drum set up nicknamed the Bonzo Kit because his massive, powerful drum kit became legendary in rock history. What band was he in? I'll say it again. This drummer had a signature drum setup nicknamed the Bonzo Kit because his massive, powerful drum kit became legendary in rock history. I want to know if you know what the band that the name of the band that he played in. Give me a call if you think you know the drummer or the band. 9471.
0: Hey. 9471-1305 or 1-800-566-743.
1: That's it. You heard Grand Girl. She'll give you the number to ring in and give us the answer or

I know, I'm sorry, but I didn't have the mic on, and I will say the quiz again. This drummer had a signature drum set nicknamed the Bonzo Kit because his massive, powerful drum kit became legendary in rock history. What band was he in? Okay, so that was it. I either want the drummer's name or the band that he was in, but he nicknamed his drum kit the Bonzo Kit. Okay, give us a call if you think you know the answer to that one. Back to the song.

0: Okay. So, what we just played, Mother's Chair, Isla Grande for Max, Winter Wits, Slim Dusty for Max again, Up in a Puff of Smoke, Polly Brown for the Dallas Mob, Burgerman, Archie Roach, Unchained Melody for Dave D, I'll Be Gone by Spectrum, Dave D. Oh, that's all. So, yeah.
1: Okay. This time I will have my mic on. The quiz. This drummer. Oh, yes, that's a point for us, Grand Girl. Polly Tui and Grand Girl. Okay, this drummer had a signature drum setup, nicknamed the Bonzo Kit.
0: The Bonzo Kit.
1: Because his massive, powerful drum kit became legendary in rock history. What band was he in, or whom was I talking about? I was talking about John Bonham from Led Zeppelin. That's whom I was talking about. All right, we got time for one more, yes. Which folk rock band had a guitarist who invented a 12-string electric guitar sound using a Rickenbacker guitar? This setup was unique at the time. Okay. I'll say it again. Which folk rock band had a guitarist who invented a 12-string electric guitar sound using a Rickenbacker guitar, which don't have 12 strings? This setup was unique at the time. All right. 1960s. Give us a call.
0: 94711305 or 1-800-566-743.
1: Are you sure that's right? That number?
0: Wait, 94711305. Okay, yes, Nanny, yes, Nanny.
1: All right, so you're telling us that guitarist from a 1960s band, folk rock band, yep, who invented the 12-string electric guitar sound? He didn't invent the electric guitar, but he made it sound like it was a 12-string, just using a Rickenbacker guitar. Okay, I hope I get a point here. Max the Pieman sends out a song to Uncle Choco. Yes, I know this one. You know this one. Petula Clark. Say.

0: government says Angus Taylor's days are numbered as Australia falling to one nation. It's the first time in more than 70 years the regional electorate is not in coalition hands. Treasurer Jim Chalmers has told Sky News the result is a bloodbath.
1: Angus Taylor went big on division and lost really badly. It should come as a surprise to nobody after how badly he failed as Shadow Treasurer that he's now

0: number two. Okay, these are songs that were just played. Medals for Mother. Okay. You're My Best Friend, John. Judy. Yeah, Judy. And You're My Best Friend by Don Williams and Elvis for Grandfather. It's kind of hard reading. Tony Douglas. Tony Douglas, thank you for touching my life. And Dolly Parton, Let It Fly for Nancy C. In the Kimberleys, Victoria Express for the Dallas Mob. Sailor by Petula Clark. In the Kimberleys. Oh, wait, I just said that. It's really hard going up, reading up, Nana. Why didn't you just let me... Always on the Mountain by Merle Haggard, Forever, and the Westgate Mob send song out to Uncle
1: Choco Edwards.
0: The Golf to Adelaide, Slim Dusty, Max, I'm Counting on You, John O'Keefe, and I'm Always on the Mountain by Merle. Medals for Mother, Barbara Ray, for all the K&D mums. That was so hard.
1: Oh, that was it. That was big. Yes. So we are finishing the show today. We had to play Grandfather Boots's usual requests. Why?
0: Because he would rip us.
1: He would rip you.
0: No, he would rip you.
1: No, you got blamed if you forgot his song. Alrighty. Yes, I'm finishing Mother's Day show for today. Really, listeners, just enjoy your memories. If you're not out there, go on and visit your mum in real life, but you can visit her spiritually. Just enjoy whichever one is right for you. Everybody experiences something special and unique when we do these type of things. So I just want to say thank you for tuning in, listening, answering the quizzes, and we will do it all next week. But Grandgirl's telling me the quiz I have to give... the answer to, is that right, grand girl, before I do the big send-off? Oh, yes, we get a point.
0: Yay.
1: Nan, Polly, Dot, T, Dot, and Grand Girl. Which folk band had a guitarist who invented a 12-string electric guitar using a Rickenbacker guitar? This setup was unique at the time. It became instantly recognized on hits like Mr. Tambourine Man. It was the Byrds. Yeah, the folk band had a guitarist, and it was the Byrds with Mr. Tambourine Man, which when we sign out, we will listen to it. See if you can hear the difference. Mr. Tambourine Man by the Byrds. That's the one. Okay, we are saying toodaloo, bye-bye. Hang around. What do I say?
0: Hang around those who are...
1: Stay happy, stay safe, stay safe, positive.
0: Stay positive. And hang around people who are happy, safe and positive.
1: And
0: deadly.
1: Cool and deadly. See you, hear you all next week. Let's see if we can hear the 12-string guitar sound in Mr. Tambourine Man. I think we came even with this quizzes today as well, grand girl. Oh. Bye. Here it is.
0: See ya.
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0: No.
1: You know I was spending all my money.
0: You didn't have no money, did you?
1: I guess I did. No, I didn't. Oh. Yeah, child, don't know. Always taking my friends out. A good time. Buying that champagne. I didn't leave out the wine.

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0: The Victorian Aboriginal Remembrance Service is being held at 11 a.m. on Sunday the 31st of May at Melbourne Shrine of Remembrance. This service honours the sacrifice and dedication of First Nations Defence personnel, past and present. It is a free event and open to the public. Further details can be found on the Shrine website, www.shrine.org.au.
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0: Hello, I'm Hugh Phillips. One Nation is continuing its move into mainstream politics after a big win in the Farrer by-election. Michael Packie reports from Albury.
1: For well over 70 years, the vast New South Wales electorate of Farrer has been held by one of the coalition parties, be that Liberal or Nationals. This weekend, that changed, with voters in the regional seat thumbing their nose at the major parties and making Farrer a contest between One Nation and independent Michelle Millthorpe and the former One. Liberal leader Angus Taylor says he's heard the message loud and clear and admits the coalition needs to change.
2: We have for too long focused on the politics of convenience, not the politics of conviction.
1: While Labor didn't run a candidate, some of its supporters are shifting allegiance to One Nation. Treasurer Jim Chalmers argues it's a populist movement with simplistic solutions, and the Farrer loss is an indictment on the coalition.
3: Angus Taylor went big on division and lost really badly.
1: David Farley will become the second One Nation MP in the lower house of federal parliament. Michael Packie, Albury.
0: The federal government is spending $2 billion on housing infrastructure projects. The policy to be outlined in Tuesday's budget will see money handed to local and state-based utility companies to make sure dwellings are connected to services they need. Australians are being encouraged to improve their understanding of what palliative care is and the support it can provide. There is concern too many people think it's only for the very end of life. Palliative Care Australia Interim Chief Executive Simon Waring says it's a service that can begin much earlier and supports people of all ages.
4: My personal experience is I lost a son to childhood cancer. Palliative care allowed, as a family, it allowed him to live his best life. We could take him camping, but it also allowed us to surround him with love at the end as he died at home.
0: The evacuation of 140 passengers and crew from a cruise ship with a hantavirus outbreak on board has been suspended. The president of the Canary Islands has intervened at the last minute, saying repatriation flights would not arrive in time. In other news, bar and nightclub owners across Melbourne are calling on authorities to bring in the army to help combat arson attacks. Dozens of venues across the city have been targeted in recent weeks. Checking sport, the Melbourne Demons stepped up against West Coast, leaving the Eagles short despite a final quarter push at Marvel Stadium. Richmond take on the Adelaide Crows at the MCG. The Crows keen to build on their improving record at the MCG after winning three of their past four matches since snapping a 10-match losing streak at the venue. Australia has taken out race one of the Sal Grand Prix in Bermuda to sit on top of the series ladder, and Aussie Jack Miller lines up for race two of the French MotoGP late tonight. That's the latest. I'm Hugh Phillips.

fool. This is the truth, Lord, without a doubt. Nobody wants you when you're down. I mean, nobody wants you when you're down. Lord, the other day I asked a man for my ring.

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Cool and deadly 1503 AM via the live internet streaming at 3KND.org.au.

0: Hello, I'm Hugh Phillips. Opposition leader Angus Taylor says there's no doubt the coalition has a lot to learn from its loss in the Farrah by-election. The Liberals lost 30% of their primary vote to hand the regional New South Wales seat to One Nation. It means the minor party now has two MPs in the lower house of federal parliament. Mr Taylor admits the Liberals need to change to survive.
1: We've got to take our medicine here. We have for too long focused on the politics of convenience, not the politics of conviction. I said that when I took on the leadership. And that means that we've got to get back to the core values and the core policies that we know the Liberal Party is at its best when it stands for.
0: Police are searching for the driver of a car that failed to stop after a fatal crash in southern Queensland yesterday. A 92-year-old man died and an 85-year-old woman was critically injured after the car they were passengers in crashed at Glen Applin near Stanthorpe. Police say the 20-year-old woman driving swerved to avoid an oncoming car that was on the wrong side of the road. A woman's been charged with making anti-Semitic comments at a children's netball game in Sydney. Police issued the 42-year-old a move-on direction at the under-12 match in Maroubra on Saturday. Following inquiries, she's been charged with using offensive language near a public space. She's due to face court in June. $2 billion will be spent over 4 years by the Albanese government to fund new infrastructure and build thousands of new homes. Jacob Pitlow reports.
2: The policy, to be announced in the budget on Tuesday, will see money handed to local and state utility providers to make sure their services are connected to new housing projects. $500 million from the fund will be reserved for regional Australia. Federal Treasurer Jim Chalmers says the housing plan is pro-aspiration and pro-investment. The local infrastructure fund is expected to support 65,000 homes over 10 years. Jacob Pitlow reporting.
0: Australia's National Science Agency is facing backlash over its decision to cut 350 jobs while accepting a funding boost. The CSIRO claims the $387 million package is tied to new research priorities. In other news, two climbers have been winched to safety after a rock fall left them stranded 150 metres up a cliff face in the New South Wales Warrumbungles. Checking sport, the Melbourne Demons have defeated West Coast by 32 points at Marvel Stadium, a disputed last-minute video review not changing the result. The Richmond and Adelaide clash is underway at the MCG. In Women's A-League, Wellington defeated Brisbane 2-0 in extra time. They'll now take on Melbourne City in the grand final. Manchester City sits just 2 points behind Arsenal on the EPL table with 3 matches to play after beating Brentford 3-0. That's the latest. I'm Hugh Phillips.

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And after some time, she opens one eye, looks at him cheeky, sweetly smiles.

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2: Hello, I'm Hugh Phillips. The Albanese government says the Farah by-election result is a bloodbath for the coalition after it was thumped by One Nation. David Farley has become the first One Nation member to win a lower house seat in federal parliament and will join Barnaby Joyce, who defected from the Nationals. The opposition says it'll learn from the result, claiming it will be match fit by the time the general election rolls around in 2028. A woman's been charged with making anti-Semitic comments at a children's netball game in Sydney. Jamel Wells reports.
3: Police issued the 42-year-old a move-on direction after reports she made offensive comments at an under-12 match in Maroubra on Saturday. Following inquiries, the woman's been charged with using offensive language near a public place. She's due to face court in June. Netball New South Wales has also banned her from attending any courts or games. Jamel Wells reporting.
2: Police are hunting a driver who fled the scene of a collision which left an e-scooter rider with life-threatening injuries in Melbourne's west overnight. A woman in her 40s was struck by a small hatchback in Melton just after midnight. The driver did not stop. Queensland's fuel reserves will receive a 54 million litre boost as a result of a new agreement. The state government has committed to a long-term lease with BP at the Port of Brisbane, allowing the oil giant to invest $100 million, adding more storage. Premier David Crisafulli says it should help avoid a repeat of the pain felt over the last few months.
4: Really important that we acknowledge that we have to use this as a point in time to make sure that never again. Never again are we in this situation where we have to be begging for our fuel and our sovereign capability in this country.
2: WA police have charged a 47-year-old man with distributing thousands of obscene flyers around Perth. The flyers allegedly contained indecent commentary and images of adult men within the LGBTQI+ community. Police say around 40 reports were made about the leaflets between July 2024 and March of this year. He'll front court in July. And in other news, footy fans in Queensland are being warned of delays during next weekend's NRL Magic Round due to industrial action by rail staff. Checking sport, despite stepping up in the final period, West Coast fell short at Marvel Stadium, going down to the Melbourne Demons by 32 points. Port Adelaide are breathing a sigh of relief with star Zach Butters still in contention to win the Brownlow medal this season. The power midfielder cleared of wrongdoing by the AFL match review officer over a fierce bump during Friday's loss to the Bulldogs. And Melbourne Storm have broken their losing hoodoo, defeating West Tigers 44-16. That's the latest. I'm Hugh Phillips.
5: Cool and deadly.

that smooth. I walk up to the teller, I give her the letter. She gives me the loot with puckered up lips and a wink that I found cute. And I said, baby, baby, baby, is there some karmic she loved then?

0: I hurt my lower lumbar. You know we never get far riding around in a stolen police car. So we dropped it off and piled in the caddy. Steve was driving, cause I had to talk to my man.
1: Torture, I don't know anything about any setup. You can torture me all you want.
2: Torture you, that's a good idea. I like that one.

0: Hello, I'm Hugh Phillips. The Albanese government says the Farah by-election result is a bloodbath for the coalition after it was thumped by One Nation. David Farley has become the first One Nation member to win a lower house seat in federal parliament and will join Barnaby Joyce, who defected from the Nationals. The opposition says it'll learn from the result, claiming it will be match fit by the time the general election rolls around in 2028. A woman's been charged with making anti-Semitic comments at a children's netball game in Sydney. Jamel Wells reports.
1: Police issued the 42-year-old a move-on direction after reports she made offensive comments at an under-12 match in Maroubra on Saturday. Following inquiries, the woman's been charged with using offensive language near a public place. She's due to face court in June. Netball New South Wales has also banned her from attending any courts or games. Jamel Wills reporting.
0: Police are hunting a driver who fled the scene of a collision which left an e-scooter rider with life-threatening injuries in Melbourne's west overnight. A woman in her 40s was struck by a small hatchback in Melton just after midnight. The driver did not stop. Queensland's fuel reserves will receive a 54 million litre boost as a result of a new agreement. The state government has committed to a long-term lease with BP at the Port of Brisbane, allowing the oil giant to invest $100 million, adding more storage. Premier David Crisafulli says it should help avoid a repeat of the pain felt over the last few months.
2: Really important that we acknowledge that we have to use this as a point in time to make sure that never again are we in this situation where we have to be begging for our fuel and our sovereign capability in this country.
0: WA police have charged a 47-year-old man with distributing thousands of obscene flyers around Perth. The flyers allegedly contained indecent commentary and images of adult men within the LGBTQI+ community. Police say around 40 reports were made about the leaflets between July 2024 and March of this year. He'll front court in July. And in other news, footy fans in Queensland are being warned of delays during next weekend's NRL Magic Round due to industrial action by rail staff. Checking sport, despite stepping up in the final period, West Coast fell short at Marvel Stadium, going down to the Melbourne Demons by 32 points. Port Adelaide are breathing a sigh of relief with star Zach Butters still in contention to win the Brownlow medal this season. The power midfielder cleared of wrongdoing by the AFL match review officer over a fierce bump during Friday's loss to the Bulldogs. And Melbourne Storm have broken their losing hoodoo, defeating West Tigers 44-16. That's the latest. I'm Hugh Phillips.
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1: Why, Nan?
0: Because I love it, granddaughter.
1: Like what? Back to calm again.
2: I said, blue moon of Kentucky, keep on shining.
1: What's that old fella's name again? You know, Sweet Lips.
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1: Let him breathe. Oh no, the Beatles really not.
2: Will you still need me? Will you still feed me when I'm 64?
0: Yes, granddaughter, Patsy Cline, Jim Reed, the Beatles and many more from that era.
1: It's cool and deadly.
0: That's right, granddaughter. What else are you going to tell the listeners?
1: 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She'll bring back all memories from your young years.
0: Sundays, granddaughter, what time?
1: 12 to 3.
0: On 3KND. Cool.

0: Hello, I'm Hugh Phillips. The Albanese government says the Farah by-election result is a bloodbath for the coalition after it was thumped by One Nation. David Farley has become the first One Nation member to win a lower house seat in federal parliament and will join Barnaby Joyce, who defected from the Nationals. The opposition says it'll learn from the result, claiming it will be match fit by the time the general election rolls around in 2028. A woman's been charged with making anti-Semitic comments at a children's netball game in Sydney. Jamel Wells reports.
1: Police issued the 42-year-old a move-on direction after reports she made offensive comments at an under-12 match in Maroubra on Saturday. Following inquiries, the woman's been charged with using offensive language near a public place. She's due to face court in June. Netball New South Wales has also banned her from attending any courts or games. Jamel Wills reporting.
0: Police are hunting a driver who fled the scene of a collision which left an e-scooter rider with life-threatening injuries in Melbourne's west overnight. A woman in her 40s was struck by a small hatchback in Melton just after midnight. The driver did not stop. Queensland's fuel reserves will receive a 54 million litre boost as a result of a new agreement. The state government has committed to a long-term lease with BP at the Port of Brisbane, allowing the oil giant to invest $100 million, adding more storage. Premier David Crisafulli says it should help avoid a repeat of the pain felt over the last few months.
2: Really important that we acknowledge that we have to use this as a point in time to make sure that never again. Never again are we in this situation where we have to be begging for our fuel and our sovereign capability in this country.
0: WA police have charged a 47-year-old man with distributing thousands of obscene flyers around Perth. The flyers allegedly contained indecent commentary and images of adult men within the LGBTQI+ community. Police say around 40 reports were made about the leaflets between July 2024 and March of this year. He'll front court in July. And in other news, footy fans in Queensland are being warned of delays during next weekend's NRL Magic Round due to industrial action by rail staff. Checking sport, despite stepping up in the final period, West Coast fell short at Marvel Stadium, going down to the Melbourne Demons by 32 points. Port Adelaide are breathing a sigh of relief with star Zach Butters still in contention to win the Brownlow medal this season. The power midfielder cleared of wrongdoing by the AFL match review officer over a fierce bump during Friday's loss to the Bulldogs. And Melbourne Storm have broken their losing hoodoo, defeating West Tigers 44-16. That's the latest. I'm Hugh Phillips.

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0: Hello, I'm Hugh Phillips. The Albanese government says the Farah by election result is a bloodbath for the coalition after it was thumped by One Nation. David Farley has become the first One Nation member to win a lower house seat in federal parliament and will join Barnaby Joyce, who defected from the Nationals. The opposition says it'll learn from the result, claiming it will be match fit by the time the general election rolls around in 2028. A woman's been charged with making anti-Semitic comments at a children's netball game in Sydney. Jamel Wells reports.
1: Police issued the 42-year-old a move-on direction after reports she made offensive comments at an under-12 match in Maroubra on Saturday. Following inquiries, the woman's been charged with using offensive language near a public place. She's due to face court in June. Netball New South Wales has also banned her from attending any courts or games. Jamel Wells reporting.
0: Police are hunting a driver who fled the scene of a collision which left an e-scooter rider with life-threatening injuries in Melbourne's west overnight. A woman in her 40s was struck by a small hatchback in Melton just after midnight. The driver did not stop. Queensland's fuel reserves will receive a 54 million litre boost as a result of a new agreement. The state government has committed to a long-term lease with BP at the Port of Brisbane, allowing the oil giant to invest $100 million, adding more storage. Premier David Crisafulli says it should help avoid a repeat of the pain felt over the last few months.
2: Really important that we acknowledge that we have to use this as a point in time to make sure that never again are we in this situation where we have to be begging for our fuel and our sovereign capability in this country.
0: WA police have charged a 47-year-old man with distributing thousands of obscene flyers around Perth. The flyers allegedly contained indecent commentary and images of adult men within the LGBTQI+ community. Police say around 40 reports were made about the leaflets between July 2024 and March of this year. He'll front court in July. And in other news, footy fans in Queensland are being warned of delays during next weekend's NRL Magic Round due to industrial action by rail staff. Checking sport, despite stepping up in the final period, West Coast fell short at Marvel Stadium, going down to the Melbourne Demons by 32 points. Port Adelaide are breathing a sigh of relief with star Zach Butters still in contention to win the Brownlow medal this season. The power midfielder cleared of wrongdoing by the AFL match review officer over a fierce bump during Friday's loss to the Bulldogs. And Melbourne Storm have broken their losing hoodoo, defeating West Tigers 44-16. That's the latest. I'm Hugh Phillips.

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1: Baby, baby, sweet baby.

0: Baby, turn it up. Oh, yeah.
1: Swag it to him,
0: swag it to him, man.
2: Kick, boy.
0: Turn it up.
3: Kick.
0: Come on, turn up there, baby.
3: Kick, kick.
0: Oh, yeah.
1: Come on, turn it up, baby. Come on.
0: Now, look here. I want that guitar to fall in on that. Turn it up now. Oh, yeah. Now, turn it up, Augie.

My name is Isabel Pipadruk Morphy Walsh. I'm a proud Ngunnawalak woman from the Tunwurrung people. And just a shout out saying g'day to all my mob on 3K&D, cool and deadly.

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I'll be playing you all those fabulous hits of the 70s, taking you back in time when life was fun and Australian music ruled. 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

Remember, the night was so exciting. Remember, the smile was so inviting. Remember, then you touched my cheek. Remember.

0: Hello, I'm Hugh Phillips. The Albanese government says the Farah by-election result is a bloodbath for the coalition after it was thumped by One Nation. David Farley has become the first One Nation member to win a lower house seat in federal parliament and will join Barnaby Joyce, who defected from the Nationals. The opposition says it'll learn from the result, claiming it will be match fit by the time the general election rolls around in 2028. A woman's been charged with making anti-Semitic comments at a children's netball game in Sydney. Jamel Wells reports.
1: Police issued the 42-year-old a move-on direction after reports she made offensive comments at an under-12 match in Maroubra on Saturday. Following inquiries, the woman's been charged with using offensive language near a public place. She's due to face court in June. Netball New South Wales has also banned her from attending any courts or games. Jamel Wells reporting.
0: Police are hunting a driver who fled the scene of a collision which left an e-scooter rider with life-threatening injuries in Melbourne's west overnight. A woman in her 40s was struck by a small hatchback in Melton just after midnight. The driver did not stop. Queensland's fuel reserves will receive a 54 million litre boost as a result of a new agreement. The state government has committed to a long-term lease with BP at the Port of Brisbane, allowing the oil giant to invest $100 million, adding more storage. Premier David Crisafulli says it should help avoid a repeat of the pain felt over the last few months.
2: Really important that we acknowledge that we have to use this as a point in time to make sure that never again are we in this situation where we have to be begging for our fuel and our sovereign capability in this country.
0: WA police have charged a 47-year-old man with distributing thousands of obscene flyers around Perth. The flyers allegedly contained indecent commentary and images of adult men within the LGBTQI+ community. Police say around 40 reports were made about the leaflets between July 2024 and March of this year. He'll front court in July. And in other news, footy fans in Queensland are being warned of delays during next weekend's NRL Magic Round due to industrial action by rail staff. Checking sport, despite stepping up in the final period, West Coast fell short at Marvel Stadium, going down to the Melbourne Demons by 32 points. Port Adelaide are breathing a sigh of relief with star Zach Butters still in contention to win the Brownlow medal this season. The power midfielder cleared of wrongdoing by the AFL match review officer over a fierce bump during Friday's loss to the Bulldogs. And Melbourne Storm have broken their losing hoodoo, defeating West Tigers 44-16. That's the latest. I'm Hugh Phillips.

Cool and deadly.

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I sing this song for my brother Wally, my brother Hesse, my nephew Gregory, and all that have passed on.

0: Hello, I'm Hugh Phillips. The Albanese government says the Farah by-election result is a bloodbath for the coalition after it was thumped by One Nation. David Farley has become the first One Nation member to win a lower house seat in federal parliament and will join Barnaby Joyce, who defected from the Nationals. The opposition says it'll learn from the result, claiming it will be match fit by the time the general election rolls around in 2028. A woman's been charged with making anti-Semitic comments at a children's netball game in Sydney. Jamel Wells reports.
1: Police issued the 42-year-old a move-on direction after reports she made offensive comments at an under-12 match in Maroubra on Saturday. Following inquiries, the woman's been charged with using offensive language near a public place. She's due to face court in June. Netball New South Wales has also banned her from attending any courts or games. Jamel Wells reporting.
0: Police are hunting a driver who fled the scene of a collision which left an e-scooter rider with life-threatening injuries in Melbourne's west overnight. A woman in her 40s was struck by a small hatchback in Melton just after midnight. The driver did not stop. Queensland's fuel reserves will receive a 54 million litre boost as a result of a new agreement. The state government has committed to a long-term lease with BP at the Port of Brisbane, allowing the oil giant to invest $100 million, adding more storage. Premier David Crisafulli says it should help avoid a repeat of the pain felt over the last few months.
2: Really important that we acknowledge that we have to use this as a point in time to make sure that never again. Never again are we in this situation where we have to be begging for our fuel and our sovereign capability in this country.
0: WA police have charged a 47-year-old man with distributing thousands of obscene flyers around Perth. The flyers allegedly contained indecent commentary and images of adult men within the LGBTQI+ community. Police say around 40 reports were made about the leaflets between July 2024 and March of this year. He'll front court in July. And in other news, footy fans in Queensland are being warned of delays during next weekend's NRL Magic Round due to industrial action by rail staff. Checking sport, despite stepping up in the final period, West Coast fell short at Marvel Stadium, going down to the Melbourne Demons by 32 points. Port Adelaide are breathing a sigh of relief with star Zach Butters still in contention to win the Brownlow medal this season. The power midfielder cleared of wrongdoing by the AFL match review officer over a fierce bump during Friday's loss to the Bulldogs. And Melbourne Storm have broken their losing hoodoo, defeating West Tigers 44-16. That's the latest. I'm Hugh Phillips.

Hi, this is Peter Garrett, and you're listening to 3KND. Hey, it's cool and deadly. Sleep with it, amour.

Australian mob. My name's Jenny Ockwell and I'm an elder of the Wurundjeri Woiwurrung people. I also have bloodlines through Jajarung, Nurayila Murung and Wairuru. 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

0: Hello, I'm Hugh Phillips. The Albanese government says the Farah by-election result is a bloodbath for the coalition after it was thumped by One Nation. David Farley has become the first One Nation member to win a lower house seat in federal parliament and will join Barnaby Joyce, who defected from the Nationals. The opposition says it'll learn from the result, claiming it will be match fit by the time the general election rolls around in 2028. A woman's been charged with making anti-Semitic comments at a children's netball game in Sydney. Jamel Wells reports.
1: Police issued the 42-year-old a move-on direction after reports she made offensive comments at an under-12 match in Maroubra on Saturday. Following inquiries, the woman's been charged with using offensive language near a public place. She's due to face court in June. Netball New South Wales has also banned her from attending any courts or games. Jamel Wells reporting.
0: Police are hunting a driver who fled the scene of a collision which left an e-scooter rider with life-threatening injuries in Melbourne's west overnight. A woman in her 40s was struck by a small hatchback in Melton just after midnight. The driver did not stop. Queensland's fuel reserves will receive a 54 million litre boost as a result of a new agreement. The state government has committed to a long-term lease with BP at the Port of Brisbane, allowing the oil giant to invest $100 million, adding more storage. Premier David Crisafulli says it should help avoid a repeat of the pain felt over the last few months.
2: Really important that we acknowledge that we have to use this as a point in time to make sure that never again. Never again are we in this situation where we have to be begging for our fuel and our sovereign capability in this country.
0: WA police have charged a 47-year-old man with distributing thousands of obscene flyers around Perth. The flyers allegedly contained indecent commentary and images of adult men within the LGBTQI+ community. Police say around 40 reports were made about the leaflets between July 2024 and March of this year. He'll front court in July. And in other news, footy fans in Queensland are being warned of delays during next weekend's NRL Magic Round due to industrial action by rail staff. Checking sport, despite stepping up in the final period, West Coast fell short at Marvel Stadium, going down to the Melbourne Demons by 32 points. Port Adelaide are breathing a sigh of relief with star Zach Butters still in contention to win the Brownlow medal this season. The power midfielder cleared of wrongdoing by the AFL match review officer over a fierce bump during Friday's loss to the Bulldogs. And Melbourne Storm have broken their losing hoodoo, defeating West Tigers 44-16. That's the latest. I'm Hugh Phillips.

Now, come on, all you kids. Come sit around the fire here. Have a talk about what's going on with you kids, okay? I'm an elder of the Wiradjuri people. On behalf of the elders, past and present, the true custodians of this land, I'd like to welcome you to country.

0: this is Christine Anu, and you're listening to 3KND, Cool and Deadly. You've been listening to the deadliest black station in Melbourne, all right?
1: The spirit that's inside you.
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Hey, this is Natisha, and you're listening to 3K&D, Cool and Deadly. Big shout out to the mobs in Torres Strait, Taboo family. Have a good one.

0: Hello, I'm Hugh Phillips. The Albanese government says the Farah by-election result is a bloodbath for the coalition after it was thumped by One Nation. David Farley has become the first One Nation member to win a lower house seat in federal parliament and will join Barnaby Joyce, who defected from the Nationals. The opposition says it'll learn from the result, claiming it will be match fit by the time the general election rolls around in 2028. A woman's been charged with making anti-Semitic comments at a children's netball game in Sydney. Jamel Wells reports.
1: Police issued the 42-year-old a move-on direction after reports she made offensive comments at an under-12 match in Maroubra on Saturday. Following inquiries, the woman's been charged with using offensive language near a public place. She's due to face court in June. Netball New South Wales has also banned her from attending any courts or games. Jamel Wells reporting.
0: Police are hunting a driver who fled the scene of a collision which left an e-scooter rider with life-threatening injuries in Melbourne's west overnight. A woman in her 40s was struck by a small hatchback in Melton just after midnight. The driver did not stop. Queensland's fuel reserves will receive a 54 million litre boost as a result of a new agreement. The state government has committed to a long-term lease with BP at the Port of Brisbane, allowing the oil giant to invest $100 million, adding more storage. Premier David Crisafulli says it should help avoid a repeat of the pain felt over the last few months.
2: Really important that we acknowledge that we have to use this as a point in time to make sure that never again. Never again are we in this situation where we have to be begging for our fuel and our sovereign capability in this country.
0: WA police have charged a 47-year-old man with distributing thousands of obscene flyers around Perth. The flyers allegedly contained indecent commentary and images of adult men within the LGBTQI+ community. Police say around 40 reports were made about the leaflets between July 2024 and March of this year. He'll front court in July. And in other news, footy fans in Queensland are being warned of delays during next weekend's NRL Magic Round due to industrial action by rail staff. Checking sport, despite stepping up in the final period, West Coast fell short at Marvel Stadium, going down to the Melbourne Demons by 32 points. Port Adelaide are breathing a sigh of relief with star Zach Butters still in contention to win the Brownlow medal this season. The power midfielder cleared of wrongdoing by the AFL match review officer over a fierce bump during Friday's loss to the Bulldogs. And Melbourne Storm have broken their losing hoodoo, defeating West Tigers 44-16. That's the latest. I'm Hugh Phillips.
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1: Wool Kenya is the cultural heart of Western New South Wales.

Anywhere along the river is Baja Mundi. From other side of Berg to here. And we all say, if you cross the Darling River and have a drink of the water, you'll come back to

Once you cross the darling, we know you're coming back. Let me see them hands if you're feeling the track. We're Burgundy proud, yeah.

0: Hello, I'm Hugh Phillips. The Albanese government says the Farah by-election result is a bloodbath for the coalition after it was thumped by One Nation. David Farley has become the first One Nation member to win a lower house seat in federal parliament and will join Barnaby Joyce, who defected from the Nationals. The opposition says it'll learn from the result, claiming it will be match fit by the time the general election rolls around in 2028. A woman's been charged with making anti-Semitic comments at a children's netball game in Sydney. Jamel Wells reports.
1: Police issued the 42-year-old a move-on direction after reports she made offensive comments at an under-12 match in Maroubra on Saturday. Following inquiries, the woman's been charged with using offensive language near a public place. She's due to face court in June. Netball New South Wales has also banned her from attending any courts or games. Jamel Wells reporting.
0: Police are hunting a driver who fled the scene of a collision which left an e-scooter rider with life-threatening injuries in Melbourne's west overnight. A woman in her 40s was struck by a small hatchback in Melton just after midnight. The driver did not stop. Queensland's fuel reserves will receive a 54 million litre boost as a result of a new agreement. The state government has committed to a long-term lease with BP at the Port of Brisbane, allowing the oil giant to invest $100 million, adding more storage. Premier David Crisafulli says it should help avoid a repeat of the pain felt over the last few months.
2: Really important that we acknowledge that we have to use this as a point in time to make sure that never again are we in this situation where we have to be begging for our fuel and our sovereign capability in this country.
0: WA police have charged a 47-year-old man with distributing thousands of obscene flyers around Perth. The flyers allegedly contained indecent commentary and images of adult men within the LGBTQI+ community. Police say around 40 reports were made about the leaflets between July 2024 and March of this year. He'll front court in July. And in other news, footy fans in Queensland are being warned of delays during next weekend's NRL Magic Round due to industrial action by rail staff. Checking sport, despite stepping up in the final period, West Coast fell short at Marvel Stadium, going down to the Melbourne Demons by 32 points. Port Adelaide are breathing a sigh of relief with star Zach Butters still in contention to win the Brownlow medal this season. The power midfielder cleared of wrongdoing by the AFL match review officer over a fierce bump during Friday's loss to the Bulldogs. And Melbourne Storm have broken their losing hoodoo, defeating West Tigers 44-16. That's the latest. I'm Hugh Phillips. Get

when you walk down the street and you see the flag flying over a courier organisation or on someone's car going past, you feel safe and you feel strong, you feel part of society. When you see it in the marches and hear everyone saying, "What do you want?" And you look at it and you know that the black is for the colour of the skin and the red for the land we stand on and for the blood we shed. And that big old yellow circle, well, that's because we're children of the sun, all of us.

0: Hello, I'm Hugh Phillips. The Albanese government says the Farah by-election result is a bloodbath for the coalition after it was thumped by One Nation. David Farley has become the first One Nation member to win a lower house seat in federal parliament and will join Barnaby Joyce, who defected from the Nationals. The opposition says it'll learn from the result, claiming it will be match fit by the time the general election rolls around in 2028. A woman's been charged with making anti-Semitic comments at a children's netball game in Sydney. Jamel Wells reports.
1: Police issued the 42-year-old a move-on direction after reports she made offensive comments at an under-12 match in Maroubra on Saturday. Following inquiries, the woman's been charged with using offensive language near a public place. She's due to face court in June. Netball New South Wales has also banned her from attending any courts or games. Jamel Wells reporting.
0: Police are hunting a driver who fled the scene of a collision which left an e-scooter rider with life-threatening injuries in Melbourne's west overnight. A woman in her 40s was struck by a small hatchback in Melton just after midnight. The driver did not stop. Queensland's fuel reserves will receive a 54 million litre boost as a result of a new agreement. The state government has committed to a long-term lease with BP at the Port of Brisbane, allowing the oil giant to invest $100 million, adding more storage. Premier David Crisafulli says it should help avoid a repeat of the pain felt over the last few months.
2: Really important that we acknowledge that we have to use this as a point in time to make sure that never again. Never again are we in this situation where we have to be begging for our fuel and our sovereign capability in this country.
0: WA police have charged a 47-year-old man with distributing thousands of obscene flyers around Perth. The flyers allegedly contained indecent commentary and images of adult men within the LGBTQI+ community. Police say around 40 reports were made about the leaflets between July 2024 and March of this year. He'll front court in July. And in other news, footy fans in Queensland are being warned of delays during next weekend's NRL Magic Round due to industrial action by rail staff. Checking sport, despite stepping up in the final period, West Coast fell short at Marvel Stadium, going down to the Melbourne Demons by 32 points. Port Adelaide are breathing a sigh of relief with star Zach Butters still in contention to win the Brownlow medal this season. The power midfielder cleared of wrongdoing by the AFL match review officer over a fierce bump during Friday's loss to the Bulldogs. And Melbourne Storm have broken their losing hoodoo, defeating West Tigers 44-16. That's the latest. I'm Hugh Phillips.

romantic comedies. I could be the next big pop star. You can forget about Brad Pitt. It's just a shame that I don't have the body or the face or the charm or the talent.

The explosion lit the whole of the desert.

0: some 600 miles from Adelaide, is the remote and lonely village of Maralinga. Here was the site of an experiment with man's most revolutionary discovery, the atom bomb.
1: Like smoke.

0: my thoughts on the area, gave an absolutely first-class site for the testing of modern weapons.
1: Like smoke. Grand Chuck. Then we seen radiation full out. Couldn't see the sun. What do we call it? Black smoke. Couldn't see the sun.

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0: 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What we call it, black smoke.
1: A triumph of the test at Maralinga.
2: Yo, this is your computer here. 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

0: Hello, I'm Hugh Phillips. The Albanese government says the Farabee election result is a bloodbath for the coalition after it was thumped by One Nation. David Farley has become the first One Nation member to win a lower house seat in federal parliament and will join Barnaby Joyce, who defected from the Nationals. The opposition says it'll learn from the result, claiming it will be match fit by the time the general election rolls around in 2028. A woman's been charged with making anti-Semitic comments at a children's netball game in Sydney. Jamel Wells reports.
1: Police issued the 42-year-old a move-on direction after reports she made offensive comments at an under-12 match in Maroubra on Saturday. Following inquiries, the woman's been charged with using offensive language near a public place. She's due to face court in June. Netball New South Wales has also banned her from attending any courts or games. Jamel Wells reporting.
0: Police are hunting a driver who fled the scene of a collision which left an e-scooter rider with life-threatening injuries in Melbourne's west overnight. A woman in her 40s was struck by a small hatchback in Melton just after midnight. The driver did not stop. Queensland's fuel reserves will receive a 54 million litre boost as a result of a new agreement. The state government has committed to a long-term lease with BP at the Port of Brisbane, allowing the oil giant to invest $100 million, adding more storage. Premier David Crisafulli says it should help avoid a repeat of the pain felt over the last few months.
2: Really important that we acknowledge that we have to use this as a point in time to make sure that never again. Never again are we in this situation where we have to be begging for our fuel and our sovereign capability in this country.
0: WA police have charged a 47-year-old man with distributing thousands of obscene flyers around Perth. The flyers allegedly contained indecent commentary and images of adult men within the LGBTQI+ community. Police say around 40 reports were made about the leaflets between July 2024 and March of this year. He'll front court in July. And in other news, footy fans in Queensland are being warned of delays during next weekend's NRL Magic Round due to industrial action by rail staff. Checking sport, despite stepping up in the final period, West Coast fell short at Marvel Stadium, going down to the Melbourne Demons by 32 points. Port Adelaide are breathing a sigh of relief with star Zach Butters still in contention to win the Brownlow medal this season. The power midfielder cleared of wrongdoing by the AFL match review officer over a fierce bump during Friday's loss to the Bulldogs. And Melbourne Storm have broken their losing hoodoo, defeating West Tigers 44-16. That's the latest. I'm Hugh Phillips.

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Hi, this is Grant Hanson inviting you to join me every Friday afternoon for Koori Classics from 2 to 3pm, playing you all the latest and greatest in Indigenous music. Songs that'll make you feel deadly, songs that'll make you want to dance around the house. I'm here and I'm live every Friday afternoon from 2 to 3pm, Koori Classics on 3KND, cool and deadly.

0: Hello, I'm Hugh Phillips. The Albanese government says the Farah by-election result is a bloodbath for the coalition after it was thumped by One Nation. David Farley has become the first One Nation member to win a lower house seat in federal parliament and will join Barnaby Joyce, who defected from the Nationals. The opposition says it'll learn from the result, claiming it will be match fit by the time the general election rolls around in 2028. A woman's been charged with making anti-Semitic comments at a children's netball game in Sydney. Jamel Wells reports.
1: Police issued the 42-year-old a move-on direction after reports she made offensive comments at an under-12 match in Maroubra on Saturday. Following inquiries, the woman's been charged with using offensive language near a public place. She's due to face court in June. Netball New South Wales has also banned her from attending any courts or games. Jamel Wills reporting.
0: Police are hunting a driver who fled the scene of a collision which left an e-scooter rider with life-threatening injuries in Melbourne's west overnight. A woman in her 40s was struck by a small hatchback in Melton just after midnight. The driver did not stop. Queensland's fuel reserves will receive a 54 million litre boost as a result of a new agreement. The state government has committed to a long-term lease with BP at the Port of Brisbane, allowing the oil giant to invest $100 million, adding more storage. Premier David Crisafulli says it should help avoid a repeat of the pain felt over the last few months.
2: Really important that we acknowledge that we have to use this as a point in time to make sure that never again. Never again are we in this situation where we have to be begging for our fuel and our sovereign capability in this country.
0: WA police have charged a 47-year-old man with distributing thousands of obscene flyers around Perth. The flyers allegedly contained indecent commentary and images of adult men within the LGBTQI+ community. Police say around 40 reports were made about the leaflets between July 2024 and March of this year. He'll front court in July. And in other news, footy fans in Queensland are being warned of delays during next weekend's NRL Magic Round due to industrial action by rail staff. Checking sport, despite stepping up in the final period, West Coast fell short at Marvel Stadium, going down to the Melbourne Demons by 32 points. Port Adelaide are breathing a sigh of relief with star Zach Butters still in contention to win the Brownlow medal this season. The power midfielder cleared of wrongdoing by the AFL match review officer over a fierce bump during Friday's loss to the Bulldogs. And Melbourne Storm have broken their losing hoodoo, defeating West Tigers 44-16. That's the latest. I'm Hugh Phillips.

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1: What makes us different?

0: Evil, blue, one God.
1: Good morning, I'm Sasha Foote. A group of Australians who are on board a ship at the centre of a deadly virus outbreak will be the last to board a flight home. Passengers have been disembarking after the ship docked in the Canary Islands. DFAT has confirmed a government-supported flight will bring home 4 citizens and 1 permanent resident. All the remaining passengers have remained free of hantavirus symptoms since the last patients were evacuated for treatment. Australian workers are not expected to get a further tax break in tomorrow's federal budget. There had been reports of a one-off earned income offset worth up to $300, but SMHCH is reporting the multi-billion dollar measure is no longer on the table amid concerns it could be inflationary. The government has confirmed the financial blueprint will include $2 billion in funding for housing infrastructure projects. Housing Minister Claire O'Neill says it's part of a wider budget package to support the building of new homes.
2: My friend Jim Chalmers, the Treasurer, is going to hand down a housing budget for our country this Tuesday. Young people across this country see a housing system that's stacked against them. We want those young people to get ahead, and we especially want them to have the chance to own their own home.
1: Pakistan says Iran has now formally responded to the US peace proposal. Mediators have not given any indication about the details of Tehran's response. 2 women charged after returning from Syria will reappear in the Melbourne Magistrates Court today. After spending the weekend in custody, they have been charged with crimes against humanity offences. Australian researchers are taking part in an international trial focusing on a type of heart attack that is often misdiagnosed. The condition called SAD, which involves an artery tear, mostly affects women aged 30 to 55 with no history of heart disease. The Victor Chang Institute's professor, Jason Kovovich, says it requires a different treatment.
3: It affects people very different to the typical heart attack patient. So it's not caused by cholesterol and diabetes and smoking. It can happen out of the blue and it can be life-threatening.
1: And two operators are reporting a surge in domestic bookings as more Australians opt for local holidays due to ongoing concerns about disruptions to international flights caused by the conflict in the Middle East. Checking sport, Melbourne coach Stephen King is confident Kasiah Pickett will be clear to play Hawthorn after a collision with West Coasters Jake Waterman in the opening 30 seconds. The Demons went on to record a 32-point win. Adelaide has come from 10 points down at halftime to beat an injury depleted Richmond by 37 points at the MCG. And in the NRL, the Storm have snapped their historic losing streak, downing the Tigers 44 points to 16. That's the very latest. I'm Sasha Foote.

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light I find in sight. Fundamental movement. So when it's black, this insomniac, take an original tack. Keep the beast in my nature under ceaseless attack. I get no sleep. I can't get no sleep.

0: Hello, I'm Adam Evans with the NIRS News. Blaming residents of town camps in Alice Springs following the alleged murder of a young Indigenous girl has been labelled unfair. 5-year-old Kumajai Little Baby was found dead following an intensive 5-day search. She was kidnapped from a town camp in the early hours of the morning on Anzac Day. There has since been increased scrutiny of town camps.
1: The person accused of that murder did not live on a town camp. That is not what happened here. That person could have turned up to any house in Alice Springs. That is where they turned up. To blame town campers for poverty, to blame town campers for massive policy and social failures is not fair. Though that blame sits fair and squarely with government.
0: That was Catherine Little, the CEO of Snake on the ABC. A federal inquiry into racism against Indigenous people has heard that it's become harder following the death of Kumajai Little Baby. The inquiry heard on Friday that racial narratives are spiralling out of control during the time of significant grief and remote communities are suffering. The Alice Springs-based MPY Women's Council made the scathing announcement from the fallout of the 5-year-old girl's alleged murder. Speaking to the inquiry on Friday, Council spokesperson Jessica Baker said it was a national disgrace and remote Aboriginal communities are suffering. The Council also took aim at right-wing media outlets, which it says was perpetrating hatred by crossing cultural boundaries and disrespecting family members during sorry business. In Western Australia, Indigenous remains that were found on Wajumut Rottnest Island last month have been laid to rest. The remains were found by construction workers last month while working at a site on the church. A large group of Indigenous elders and men came from across Western Australia for a ceremony on Saturday. Two Islamic State-linked women arrested and charged with slavery offences hours after returning from a Syrian refugee camp are seeking release into the community. The women will make an application for bail today in the Melbourne Magistrates Court. The duo were among a larger group of women and children who returned to Australia on Thursday amid chaotic airport scenes after languishing in a Syrian refugee camp for years. They were both remanded in custody after they appeared in court on Friday. They are both being charged with several crimes against humanity, including slavery offences allegedly committed in Syria. And One Nation has won the federal seat of Farah, which was vacated by former Liberal leader Susan Lee. We'll have more coming up next.
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0: To sport, and round 9 of the AFL wrapped up last night with the Crows beating the Tigers at the MCG 9-7-61 to 14-14-98. The Crows were trailing by 10 points at half-time and took the game with 9 goals in the second half. Earlier in the day, the Demons held off West Coast to win at Marvel Stadium 15-9-99 to 9-13-67. Now for a look at the capital city weather around the country. A shower or two in Magidji in Brisbane with a top of 25. 22 in a possible shower on Gadigal Country, Sydney. And 20 in partly cloudy on Ngunnawal Gambri Country, Canberra. 18 to mostly sunny in Nam, Melbourne, and partly cloudy in Nipaluna, Hobart with a max of 16. 22 and sunny in Tundanya, Adelaide. Sunny and 26 degrees in Boorloo, Perth, and partly cloudy in Garamilla, Darwin with a top of 33. If you have any stories that you'd like to share with us, you can send us an email to news@nirs.org.au. That's news@nirs.org.au.
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0: Today, the Demons held off West Coast to win at Marvel Stadium 15-9-99 to 9-13-67. Now for a look at the capital city weather around the country. A shower or two in Maggage in Brisbane with a top of 25. 22 in a possible shower on Gadigal Country, Sydney. And 20 in partly cloudy on Ngunnawal Gambri Country, Canberra. 18 to mostly sunny in Nam, Melbourne, and partly cloudy in Nipaluna, Hobart with a max of 16. 22 and sunny in Tundanya, Adelaide. Sunny and 26 degrees in Borley, Perth, and partly cloudy in Garamilla, Darwin with a top of 33. If you have any stories that you'd like to share with us, you can send us an email to news@nirs.org.au. That's news@nirs.org.au.
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3: Hey, good morning, you deadly mob out there for a Monday. I hope you had a deadly weekend. We're in the last hour of the show. Hey, don't forget Karen Durante will be in with Let's Talk after the 9 o'clock news and weather. Also, don't forget to jump on our socials to find out how you can get your NAIDOC ball tickets and also have a look at the categories there if you would like to nominate somebody deadly for an award on the night. Yeah, it's all up there on the socials. It's been up there for a little while. Go check it all out. Hey, let's get the music rolling here for the last hour of the show. It's going quick again, as it normally does, because we play the best country music mix around, the old school, new school, and of course the best from our Aboriginal and Torres Strait Islander artists. And this is one of the best of our Aboriginal artists right here. This is Uncle Archie Roach, My Grandmother, right here on AAA Murray Country, The Brekkie Show, with your host, Ray Nagus.

Triple A Murray Country, Peter Pan there. Before that one, Bailey Zimmerman from The Fall and Lainey Wilson, Straight Up Sideways. Hey, speaking of Peter Pan, I went and watched the Michael Jackson movie over the weekend, old MJ, deadly movie. Highly, highly, highly recommend you go and watch the movie, especially if you grew up in the era of Michael Jackson. It was a deadly movie, and he used to read the Peter Pan books all the time. I don't know, from my understanding of it, I guess he just didn't really have a childhood, I guess, because at such a young age they did the Jackson 5 thing. So I think he was about 10 years old when they started doing all that. So, you know, thrust into the limelight in front of people all the time with that lifestyle. So yeah, he probably didn't really have a childhood at all. But yeah, highly recommend going and watching the Michael Jackson movie. If you already haven't, if you've seen it, why don't you text me 0493 222 822 and let me know what you thought about the movie, or you can give me a buzz on 3892 0188. Yeah, and then let me know what you thought. But yeah, I thought it was quite good. I didn't mind it at all, but I am a big Michael Jackson fan. I remember telling my sister to get out of the room when I used to try to do the moonwalk, trying to copy the Billie Jean film clip. She used to come in the room and I'd get out, chase her out of the room while I was trying to do that. Hey, I hope you're enjoying your morning this morning. Don't forget, Karen Durante will be in after the 9 o'clock news and weather with Let's Talk. And of course, in the afternoons, we've got our drive show from 3 p.m. onwards for some more deadly yarns and more deadly music. This is Uncle Seaman Dan here now, TI Taxi Driver, right here on The Brekkie Show.

0: I'm gonna walk home.
1: Saddle up, yo. We're gonna go for a ride here. We're gonna go saddle bombing right now. Yeah. AAA, Murray Country.

Triple A Murray Country, The Brekkie Show, Glenn Skewthorpe there, Bridges, and before that one, Morgan Evans, Letting You Go. How's your morning been so far for a Monday? Hope you had a deadly weekend. 8:33 here in the West End Studios here in Brisbane. Let us know where you tuned in from this morning, 0493 222 822. Dob somebody in for a birthday. I'm sure somebody's got a birthday today. If it is your birthday, happy birthday from us here at Triple A Murray Country, The Brekkie Show. I hope you will have a deadly one. Hey, 3892-0188 is also how you can get in touch with us to let us know what's going on in your neck of the woods. Let's keep it rolling here this morning. We've got a little bit of Tim McGraw here as a request for Pete the Bus Driver. He's always tuned in, a long-time listener here on The Brekkie Show. This one's for you, Pete.

0: Mom, he's got a didgeridoo. And I said, Mom, what are you listening to? And she said, Murray Country on Triple A.
1: In the past, Telstra may have sold you a phone plan you didn't need, didn't understand, or couldn't pay for. Since then, we've been helping with refunds or other assistance. The current program is ending on the 30th of June 2026. If you need assistance about this, please call 1-800-444-403 before the 30th of June. That's 1-800-444-403. 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

Triple A Murray Country, the Brekkie Show, into it, Nathan Lamont there. Hey, if you didn't already know, the registrations are open for the 2026 Deadly Choices Junior Murray Carnival, held at Albany Creek Crushers Rugby League on Friday the 25th to Sunday the 27th of September for some deadly day of footy out there. Action-packed stuff. Now, to play, you'll need to get a 715 health check completed between... It's got here the 11th of September. So, I don't know. I said I was going to double-check on that to find out if that is the correct information or not. But, yeah, normally you get your health check done and submit the forms before the little fellas play. But, yeah, make sure you get the dates correct on that one, okay? All right, it's that time of the show where, that time of the morning where I've got to wrap it up. I'll leave you with some Yothi Yindi, Jelly Roll, Kane Brown, Walker Hayes, and Emily Wairamara. I hope you enjoy your day, and I'll see you, your deadly mob, tomorrow.

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0: Hello, I'm Sasha Foote. Six people who have been on board a virus-stricken cruise ship are preparing to travel to Australia. Three people have died and five others have contracted hantavirus during the outbreak. Five Australians and a New Zealand citizen will be the last to disembark before boarding a flight to Perth. Infectious disease expert Nick Coatsworth says they won't face a full 14 days of quarantine here, given the outbreak has been going for some time.
1: Starting to get up to weeks now. The ship's already been at sea with infected passengers for several weeks. I think there will be some degree of isolation for those passengers, hopefully not for too long, and then they can get back into their normal life.
0: Donald Trump has labelled Iran's response to a US peace proposal totally unacceptable. The president has been seeking the suspension of Iranian nuclear enrichment and free transit through the Strait of Hormuz. It's understood Tehran had sent a response focused on ending the war on all fronts. A Labor minister says the party is ready to tackle the challenge of One Nation in Sydney's West after the minor party's win at the Farah by-election. A leading pollster believes the Pauline Hanson-led party will have similar success in regional seats and could also target suburban areas of Sydney. Murray Watt says he'll be happy to remind voters of the party's voting record.
2: One Nation has voted against every piece of cost of living relief we've delivered. They've voted against every housing investment we've delivered, and they've voted against the cheaper medicines and improvements to Medicare that have helped working Australians.
0: A man has been charged, accused of making threats at a place of worship in Brisbane's north. Police say the 33-year-old attended a mosque in Bald Hills, where he made threats before fleeing the scene. An expert says hiring practices for entry-level positions are increasingly changing as workplaces embrace AI tools. Legal giant Minter Ellison has slashed its graduate intake by a third in the last financial year, with the firm admitting AI use is improving efficiency and shifting client demand to complex matters. But Professor Matt Kuperholz is warning it could have longer-term effects.
3: At that entry level that you learn the skills that you then can apply at the mid and higher levels. And if you don't get the opportunity at the low levels, who's going to have the skills to run the AI at the mid and high levels later on?
0: Checking sport, Matthew Nix is praising the leadership of his players after Adelaide came from 10 points down at halftime to beat Richmond by 37 points. Sir Doug Nicholls' round will be launched today, recognising the contribution of Indigenous people to Australian rules football. And the New York Knicks are on the verge of sweeping the Philadelphia 76ers in their NBA Conference semi-finals, the Knicks leading 139-96 in the last quarter. That's the very latest. I'm Sasha Foote.

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Here at 3KND, we've got a variety of shows you can tune into from Monday to Friday. From 7 till 9, we've got The Breakfast Show with Ray Nagus. 11 till 12, Talkback with Trendy Trev. And then, of course, you've got The Midday Rush with my man Aidan Hitchens, bringing you all the heaters to break up your workday. And then from 4 till 6, tune in to The Drive Home with Joshy, where I do my best to help you just enjoy the journey. 3KND, many nations, one station.

Young mob are getting exposed to poisonous chemicals such as those in nail polish, paint thinner and bug killer through vaping. More than 200 poisonous chemicals have been found in vapes. 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